unstoppable fate eventually. So if our time is running out, day after day, we'll make the mundane a masterpiece. Oh my, my, oh my, my love, I take one look at you, you're taking me out.

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Bullying anxiety in 3, 2, 1.

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And every inhale is like a new beginning, and it feels like we're at the beginning. But it feels like we've been here before. But it feels like we've been here before.

The world is mine. The show is yours on Radio 1. 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

0: Ez DJ's in Hungary. Minden este 9-től a Rádió 1-en. This is the World is Mine Radio Show. A lemezjátszóknál Christopher.
1: Every time that we freak, every time that we dance to the beat, every time we kick it unique, every time that we rock to the beat.